0: Oh Lord.
1: You will laugh. You will cry. You will fall in love. Introducing Novelas Plus, the new destination for romance and telenovelas on DStv and GoTV. 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

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Pay hurray, my deep pepe. 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
2: From hardship to the spotlights, from a dream to a legacy, Black Sheriff keeps rising, turning every new project into another piece of history. 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Welcome to Apple Music.
3: Thank you for having me. Thank you, Apple Music. Thank you, Lamdi. I love you and I know you love me. Don't say it back.
2: Oh, always. Oh, appreciate that so much. We love you so, so much. Listen, and we're celebrating this great EP, and man, what an EP this is. Sun Sheriff. Man, more than an EP, as you've described it, man. You know, you said that this project reveals, you know, something more personal than your previous music has. How so?
3: Yeah, super personal, because even if I'm thinking it like sonically, this is the type of music like I wanted to make when I started making music. Do you get what I'm saying? So when you go back to like some of the first like 3-4 songs that I ever made, they sound like this. This Sun Sheriff sounds like a very... an arrived version of whatever I wanted to start at that time, you know? Yeah, I've been waiting my whole journey to make a tape like this, like with this type of vulnerability, with this type of freeness. There's a freeness to it, like there's an air of like unlimited freedom, like a limitless air around it, around the whole creation and like the whole feeling that I put into the album. That's the air around it. And I am so proud through my music journey as a student of music, as a performer, as a dreamer of music. Like, I believe the creation and release of this particular tape, it does something to me, you know? Yeah, it makes me very emotional.

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You also heard a tease of my chat with Black Sheriff. Find the full interview exclusively available now on Apple Music. Let's get into one more single from the Sun Sheriff EP. This is Love Again featuring Full Blue.

Oh, I love it when we go to East Africa. That was absolute Tanzanian heat. 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That, by the way, is Swahili, and it is directly translated to many blessings. And now there's no doubt that whenever we head to East Africa on this show, we're bound to be showered with plenty of blessings. You're tuned into African Hour Radio with me, your queen, Nandi Madida. And if you like what you hear, be sure to look up for the African Hour playlist on Apple Music. You know you love it, because there's even more where all this came from. Coming up next is a number from Black Bones. Here is Big Performer.

just heard Faith by Quakey Smoke and Lasmid, getting us through this week's episode of Africa Now Radio. I'm playing the biggest hits from the Afrobeats and Amapiano world, just like I always do every week. Up next is the one and only Ashake. Listen, his moves have been going viral all over the world on social media. He's currently on tour and putting on a show for real on stage and on the airwaves. Here is

That was Royal Music with H's on the Table, bringing us to the end of yet another Swedes edition of Africa Now Radio. Thank you so much for joining me for the past hour. And I've had a ball playing your selection of what is hot right now. And you know there's even more from our vibrant continent. Be sure to listen to the full chat with Black Sheriff. You can find the full interview on Apple Music and come through next week so we can do this all over again. Signing off for some Amapiano. It's a banger that's coming up now from Midnight in Deep Kloof Zone 2 album. That was T-Man Express and Mello and Sleazy. Oh, it's always a good time when they link up. Listen, this song is so hot. I'm loving the movement. This is Remember.